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1: Rumors spreading round, United takes its time. Right to check outside the games. And you know what I'm talking about. 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They got a lot of nice girls.

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1: My father worked in the post office, but he loved to sing the opera. And this is for him. This is for Bob Cusick.

She's such a little DJ. Get that quick. My streets, but not the freeway. Turn that trick to make a little leeway. Beat that neck, but not the way that we play. Dogtown. Bloodbath. 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

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Hell is full of high court judges, famed saints. We've got cardinals, archbishops, barristers, certified accountants, music critics. They're all here. You're not alone. You're never alone.

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I say you look so fine that I really want to make you mine. 4, 5, 6, come on and get your kicks. Now you don't need a

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0: 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Steve was driving, cause I had to talk to my man.
1: I don't know anything about any setup. You can torture me all you want.
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